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0: Yeah, and she pulled the...
1: Yeah.
0: Yeah, it's true. Oh my god.
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0: Kerjaan. Whatever you do, you listen to Bawau FM. 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